Give you half for a second, then I give you the full plunge. 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

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So what's going on?

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Nobody knows a thing about what's wrong or right. There's only darkness down the road, but you're the light that's shining through silver and gold. And I know I'll always be alright.

All the fire in a cloud of boiling smoke, obliterated by the first atom bomb used in the history of World War II. Such a electrifying report of the American crew of the Superfortress would stop the bomb as a cataclysmic warning to the Japanese get out of the war or be destroyed.